0: Kids, das nächste Lied kennt ihr alle.
1: Are you ready, kids?
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0: sabadoo da day, loo bum da boo da day, so bon, sabab bab babe.
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0: Will a reap by Naza?
1: Abadoo abadoo!
0: Will a la ba zini?
1: Walla but, woola but,
0: steeple a doody!
1: Ooh, ooh, ooh, ooh!
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2: Come here, puppet!
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